accomplish the purpose for which it is sent. And Psalm 107, verse 20 says, He sent His word and healed us. And God's word and His name is more powerful than cancer.

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The same power is in His Word. So we're going to put His Word on our lips and sing it back to Him. And as we do, let His Word touch you.

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Drive out all sickness, all disease. In the name of Jesus. Be healed. Be healed in Jesus' name. We give you praise. We give you thanks.

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And Psalm 107, verse 20 says, He sent His word and healed us.

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That if Jesus walked into your room and touched you, that you would be healed. The same power is in His Word. So we're going to put His Word on our lips and sing it back to Him. And as we do, let His Word touch

Lord, touch your people, I pray. Drive out all sickness, all disease. In the name of Jesus. Be healed. Be healed in Jesus' name. We give you praise. We give you thanks. In Jesus' name.

accomplish the purpose for which it is sent. And Psalm 107 verse 20 says, He sent His word and healed us.

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The same power is in His Word. So we're going to put His Word on our lips and sing it back to Him. And as we do, let His Word touch you.

void, but it will accomplish the purpose for which it is sent. And Psalm 107, verse 20 says, He sent His word and healed us.

listening to me would doubt that if Jesus walked into your room and touched you, that you would be healed. The same power is in His Word. So we're going to put His Word on our lips and sing it back to Him. And as we do, let His Word touch you.

Lord, touch your people, I pray. Drive out all sickness, all disease. In the name of Jesus. Be healed. Be healed in Jesus' name. We give you praise. We give you thanks.

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And Psalm 107 verse 20 says, He sent His word and healed us.

listening to me would doubt that if Jesus walked into your room and touched you, that you would be healed. The same power is in His Word. So we're going to put His Word on our lips and sing it back to Him. And as we do, let His Word touch you.

Lord, touch your people, I pray. Drive out all sickness, all disease. In the name of Jesus. Be healed. Be healed in Jesus' name. We give you praise. We give you thanks.

accomplish the purpose for which it is sent. And Psalm 107 verse 20 says, He sent His word and healed us. And God's word and His name is more powerful than cancer.

listening to me would doubt that if Jesus walked into your room and touched you, that you would be healed. The same power is in His Word. So we're going to put His Word on our lips and sing it back to Him. And as we do, let His Word touch you.

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Drive out all sickness, all disease. In the name of Jesus. Be healed. Be healed in Jesus' name. We give you praise. We give you thanks.

accomplish the purpose for which it is sent. And Psalm 107, verse 20 says, He sent His word and healed us. And God's word and His name is more powerful than cancer.

listening to me would doubt that if Jesus walked into your room and touched you, that you would be healed. The same power is in His Word. So we're going to put His Word on our lips and sing it back to Him. And as we do, let His Word touch you.

Lord, touch your people, I pray. Drive out all sickness, all disease. In the name of Jesus. Be healed. Be healed in Jesus' name. Yes, Lord. We give you praise. We give you thanks.

accomplish the purpose for which it is sent. And Psalm 107 verse 20 says, He sent His word and healed us.

me would doubt that if Jesus walked into your room and touched you, that you would be healed. The same power is in His Word. So we're going to put His Word on our lips and sing it back to Him. And as we do, let His Word

Lord, touch your people, I pray. Drive out all sickness, all disease. In the name of Jesus. Be healed. Be healed in Jesus' name. We give you praise. We give you thanks.

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And Psalm 107, verse 20 says, He sent His word and healed us.

listening to me would doubt that if Jesus walked into your room and touched you, that you would be healed. The same power is in His Word. So we're going to put His Word on our lips and sing it back to Him. And as we do, let His Word touch you.

Lord, touch your people, I pray. Drive out all sickness, all disease. In the name of Jesus. Be healed. Be healed in Jesus' name. We give you praise. We give you thanks.

accomplish the purpose for which it is sent. And Psalm 107 verse 20 says, He sent His word and healed us. And God's word and His name is more powerful than cancer, heart disease, or any disease that you can name. And no one listening to me would doubt that if Jesus walked into your room and touched you, that you would be healed. The same power is in His word. So we're going to put His word on our lips and sing it back to Him. And as we do, let His word touch you.

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Drive out all sickness, all disease. In the name of Jesus. Be healed. Be healed in Jesus' name. We give you praise. We give you thanks.

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And Psalm 107, verse 20 says, He sent His word and healed us.

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The same power is in His Word. So we're going to put His Word on our lips and sing it back to Him. And as we do, let His Word touch

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Drive out all sickness, all disease. In the name of Jesus. Be healed. Be healed in Jesus' name. Give you praise.

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And Psalm 107, verse 20 says, He sent His word and healed us.

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That if Jesus walked into your room and touched you, that you would be healed. The same power is in His Word. So we're going to put His Word on our lips and sing it back to Him. And as we do, let His Word touch you.

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Drive out all sickness, all disease. In the name of Jesus. Be healed. Be healed in Jesus' name. We give you praise. We give you thanks.

0: hanging out. They're treating this as business with a little party animals flair. I love it.
1: But as we've talked about, Josh, the Bananas have been here before, and they feel like this is just like any other game as well.
2: If Bill O'Roy feels confident, then I think all Bananas fans should. And look, when the Bananas needed to win in 2021 to earn that Coastal Plain League championship, the guy they gave the ball to in that winner-take-all game was Cowboy Kyle Lewig. So he is familiar with these kinds of scenarios. And the Bananas, again, if they can get to series showdowns, should also still feel incredibly confident.
1: Let's get another quick look at the bracket before we get first pitch here tonight. As we've talked about, the Party Animals lead this two-game series 1-0. In the 2-3 matchup, it's the Coconuts who lead the Texas Tailgaters 1-0. If the Party Animals win this game tonight, they are in the Banana Bowl. If the Savannah Bananas come out victorious, then we will go straight into series showdowns to see which one of these two original teams in the sport we'll be in our nation's capital a week from today. What a ball game to turn to your most veteran arm, the 9-year Nanner, Kyle Lewig, originally from Arlington, Texas, then spent his high school days right down the road in Richmond Hill. And boy, he loves pitching in these big games.
2: It's his 70th career start, the fifth most of all time in Banana Ball.

0: history, and we've said it a couple times before, but Cowboy Kyle Lewig, since the start of June, posted a 3.60 earned run average, the second best in that span by any starting pitcher in the sport, had just 9 ball four sprints allowed while he racked up 47 strikeouts for the Savannah Bananas. This is the guy that they want in this situation.
1: Let's feast our peepers on the defense behind him. In the outfield, it's the usual suspects. Left to right, you see Robert Anthony Cruz, D.R. Meadows, Reese Alexiades. Third to first in the infield, it's Jackson Olsen back at second base. While on the left side of the infield, KJ and Cox, as per usual, Alex Ziegler once again the designated fielder at first. And Kyle's 9-year teammate, Bill Leroy, his battery mate.
0: Getting Olsen back, a big boost to this Bananas team. But what they really need to do is just find somebody who can collect multiple trick plays on the night. We saw on Friday 5 trick plays for the Nanners, and nobody had 2.
1: And what a fearsome party animals lineup that opposes them. They put up an incredible performance Thursday night.
2: Yeah, dominant offensively on Thursday. 9 of the 10 players in the starting lineup had a base hit. It's the exact same starting lineup tonight as you saw Thursday. All 10 reached safely. The party animals led by Big Bo, the rookie entertainment player in the one hole, who worked more and more competitive at-bats as Thursday went on. They feel as confident as they had the entirety.

0: boy Kyle Lewix. He and Bill Leroy might have thrown John Howard Bobo kind of off guard, just going to a first pitch slider in this AB. And you see Kyle going to that outside corner against Bo. He thought it was a bit out, but good enough for Hunter Ives to ring him up and get us our first out tonight.
1: Cosgrove wise to the slider. He had that solo home run to put the first run of the 2026 playoffs on the board. This is a chopper to Cox. No chance for a trick play, but he does take care of Cosgrove. Two down.
0: I think the slick turf is going to be something to navigate throughout this game. They got a lot of rain throughout the day, and you even saw Ryan Cox kind of juggle that banana ball as he was gathering it. So that's the primary reason there was no trick play there. For Cowboy Kyle Lewix, especially since the start of June, he has been a ground ball machine for the Bananas, a key reason 53% of his outs were trick plays this year.
1: Chase Acuff takes a fastball that grazes the outside corner for strike one. You take a look at what he did on Thursday night. Another one of the offensive heroes. 3-for-4 with the ball, 4 sprint and a run driven in. Can't ask for anything more from your shortstop.
2: Yeah, led the team defensively in trick plays in the regular season, too. When the moment's the biggest, they look at Chase Acuff as the barometer of level-headedness. It's actually what they called him in high school. His nickname was the barometer of level-headedness.
1: Can't believe that didn't carry into his college career at Eckerd.
2: Correct.
1: Another good job spoiling a two-strike pitch. We talked about it on Thursday night, but Acuff, the toughest hitter to strike out in the sport here in his fourth World Tour.
0: He struck out less than 5% of his total plate appearances this season for the Party Animals. Just a scrappy battler up at the plate. And Lewix, trying to elevate that heater, goes a bit too high on Chosen.
1: Good job by Acuff, first Party Animal, to really make Kyle work. And that is a big-time take. Bender just missed the outside corner to run the count full. Payoff pitch. Bounced the opposite way. Flip between the legs. Jackson Olsen and Alex Ziegler. Double trick play to put a close on a perfect top of the first inning twirled by Lewix.
0: That's what was missing for the Savannah Bananas on Thursday night. Just not a lot of trick plays coming their way. But again, this is the recipe for success for Kyle Lewix. Soft contact and those balls hit on the ground. 3 minutes and 6 seconds in the first inning for the 9-year Nanner.
2: Three up, three down for the Bananas. The Party Animals defensively across the way are looking for the exact same thing. They stole the equalizer from the Savannah Bananas on Thursday night, but only needed 6 trick plays to do so. They understand tonight there will need to be an uptick to win the equalizer again. It'll start with guys like Reese Hampton, who paces the outfield with 53. Acuff, the aforementioned, with 116 trick plays in the regular season. And behind home plate, Andy Cosgrove. That right hand got hit by a fastball that was foul tipped on Thursday night, but he said he's feeling great today, 100% and ready to go. Catching for Brett Helton. And boy, the ebbs, the flows, the ups, the downs, all of it. One guy stays the exact same. It's Brett Helton wearing that number 10. You see his postseason stats from a year ago. As good as Garrett Delino was, he's lauded as the pitcher who dominated for the Party Animals in 2025. Ended up winning the MVP of the tournament a year ago. But Helton was just as good. 8 innings, 0 earned runs. He looks to carry that over this season into a postseason battle with the Savannah Bananas, where if he gets a win tonight, the Animals are in the bowl.
0: He's a big game pitcher. 5 career complete games, the most of anyone in the sport. And this season, he had 2 of them. He actually had 5 different starts throwing over 100 pitches for the boys in black and pink. I would not be surprised if he gets over triple digits yet again tonight.
1: Bananas starting lineup that opposes him, nearly identical to the one Tyler Gillum threw out there on Thursday night. It's the same all the way until you get to the bottom of the order. But DR at the top, and then KJ, Oberst, and Leroy, your all-stars. Alexiadis followed by Cruz, who had a couple extra base hits. Fanvolt all-star for the outfield. Cox, Young, Goldberg, Ty Jackson, Jackson Olsen to round it out. It was Hosley in the 10 hole on Thursday night. He actually went 2-for-2 with 2 doubles, and now Jackson Olsen gets to make his 2026 playoffs debut.
0: Well, I think it's the top of this order that Helton's really got to try and solve in tonight's contest. The trio of Meadows, Jackson, and Oberst all batted 400 or better against Brett Helton in the regular season.
2: And you may have heard the crowd get loud. That was Shark announcing Brett Helton as the starting pitcher for the Party Animals there.
1: Well, you can take that even further, Josh, when you get to Leroy in the four hole and Alexiadis in the five hole. They both hit over 400 against Helton as well. So it's the top half of this order that feasted against Brett here in his fourth World Tour, and that is a heck of a start for him. Two pitches in, he got DR to foul out to Cosgrove.
2: Yeah, and Josh alluded to this. Highly likely that Brett Helton goes over 100 pitches tonight in a game the Party Animals still want to treat as a must win. You keep that pitch count low early, he is chasing complete game. Brett Helton was clear about that before we started tonight.
0: I mean, his mindset every single game, to be quite honest with you, he's chasing a complete game.
2: Correct. His head coach, Mike Vivasis, may not feel the same way, but Brett Helton really wants it.
1: Fastball just missed the inside corner. Two balls and a strike on KJ.
2: Brett's reaction, apropos.
1: That was a much easier ball to call for Hunter Ives. KJ home run in the first inning last night. Then worked the ball for Sprint in the ninth. A little check swing. Hampton chugging in. We'll take care of out number two.
2: By the way, that first step was back for Hampton. Kind of stuttered and was still able to get to that ball. I don't think he gets enough love. Now that we have six teams, we spread a lot of that love. I don't know if he gets enough for his range in center field. Just to emphasize, I mean, he sets the tone for the Party Animals outfield, and it's because of range like that.
1: Fastball misses wide. A ball and no strikes to Dan Oberst. 6-for-12 off Helton this year. And he rifles that into left center field after two inning-winning home runs last night, providing the only two walk-offs of the ball game for the Bananas and two of their 3 points. He's got himself a double to open up game two.
0: Yeah, and that pair of home runs wound up being the third time this season that he's had multiple home runs in a game for the Bananas. Wildly enough, it came the first time in the Banana Ball Open, then in the regular season against the Party Animals in Eugene, Oregon, then he did it again on Thursday night in the game one of the semifinal.
1: The Animals pitching staff did a heck of a job neutralizing the Bananas cleanup man, Bill Leroy, an evening ago. 0-for-4 with a strikeout, a couple groundouts and a pop-out. But another guy with great success against Helton this year, 4-for-9 for the Bananas co-captain. Yanks that foul.
2: Yeah, much-deserved All-Star nod. And by the way, a bulk of those All-Star votes came from the players. So I know a lot of folks had some qualms when the All-Star vote came out. No qualms of Bill Leroy and his... his teammates and even opposing teams believe in this guy.
1: Yeah, this is one. There's no doubt about it. The fans got right. I think when you're bringing two catchers into the All-Star game, Lytle and Leroy were the right two. Lytle ended up winning the organizational vote, which was players, coaches, and broadcasters, as Leroy fair down the left field line. It's back-to-back two-out doubles. He brings home his eight-year teammate, Dan Oberst, and the Bananas have their first lead in points in the semifinals so far.
0: Bill Leroy just pulling that ball perfectly down the left field line. Again, he crushed Brett Helton throughout the regular season, and this is what you want to see. You want to see the leaders of your squad try and jumpstart this offense. It's a 9-year and 8-year man or

0: talk about the Energizer Bunnies for locker rooms, Ty Jackson for the Bananas, Ryan Rodriguez for the Party Animals. A lot of good examples. That's what Nana Gal is for the Banana Nanas. Heartbeat of that dance troupe.
1: Her post-game celebrations after Bananas wins are iconic.
0: 4, 5, and 6. Here to swing it for the Party Animals. Tanner Thomas, TJ Reeves, Jake Skull. What a fearsome middle of the order as Thomas serves the first pitch the opposite way, and Rack is able to snag it on a back pedal. One pitch, one out here in the second.
2: Well, Drake, you mentioned it in the bottom half of the inning. Reese Hampton took a first step back on that hit that was off the bat of Kyle Jackson. Robert Anthony Cruz here took a first step in, and then you saw that banana ball start to drift on him. Again, over the last 2 days, we've seen quite hitter-friendly conditions here in Grayson Stadium. I think it's going to require a lot of these outfielders continue to go with that first step back mentality.
1: And Rack misplayed one against this guy, TJ Reeves, on Thursday night for an E7 late in the game. Good on Rack to recover there.
0: Well, swinging bunt, it'll be foul. That was in that 3-run top of the 9th inning. Big time play, and the Party Animals getting those 3 insurance points. TJ, a killer. Playoff debut. Had the 2-run homer in the first, which ended up being the difference in the inning. Had a booming double out to right center field later in the contest. Drove in a pair. Scored 2 runs as well.
1: And he hit .355 against the Bananas alone in the regular season. A rookie who meets the moment.
0: Nine home runs overall in his rookie campaign. Second most on the team, only behind Tanner Thomas. And his 2 homers against the Bananas both came off of Kyle Lewis. One in Yankee Stadium, one in Truist Park. It's the Jacksonville State on Jacksonville State crime. This one cued the opposite way. Somehow Olsen fields it between the legs. Ziegler gets his throw between the legs. Second double trick play between Olsen and Ziegler tonight. The Bananas are willing to take some risks, and I think it's because they see the command of Cowboy Kyle Lewis right now has looked extremely sharp. It's already 4 for the Bananas, and they have come from Olsen and Zig. Holy, nice car, Jake Skull.

0: cruise told 16 miles per hour. That's what cruise control was set on for the walk-up. Ivan Trezak sprinting down the car with Joe Zolo in the driver's seat.
1: Now, how come we're not leaving it behind the mound like back in the day when Logan Maxwell would bring his, his motorcycle
2: or
1: to the boat?
2: Or when we left that tractor by the pitcher's mound in Nashville in 2023.
1: Yeah. Oh, yeah. Come on, who says no?
0: I think the dealership, Nico. I think the dealership says no.
1: Big wave and a miss from Skoll against his longtime rival, Kyle Lewis. They were teammates for the 2022 World Tour. Of course, Skoll is a banana in 2021 as well. Now his fourth World Tour in the black and pink, where he has turned to legend. One for four last night. A ball four sprint earned, a couple runs driven in.
0: Wow.
1: How about those tattoos?
0: Vincent Chick, yep. That's Vincent Chick.
1: Crazy.
0: We got to stop adding teams at this rate.
1: Our left field umpire.
0: And notice it said Savannah Party Animals as well.
2: Jump the gun.
0: Yeah, I'm sure. No one was more perturbed by the rebrand than one Vincent Chapman.
1: Yeah, that was a very early mock-up on that logo. Vincent's left field umpiring debut as Skoll doesn't bite on the slider down and in. Count is now full. Slow roller, it'll stay foul.
0: Just the Savannah tailgaters doesn't have the same ring to it. But imagine all six teams
1: right
0: with

0: the start of the name is something.
1: I would like the Savannah Sail Gators.
0: All right.
1: Be like an alligator with like a,
0: you know,
1: a sail
0: on. I'll write that down. We'll revisit that.
2: Another payoff. Right back up the chute. Jake Skull is the first base runner tonight for the Party Animals.
0: Should note, too, Cowboy Kyle Lewis could have gotten out of the first inning on six pitches. But it was Chase Aikup, who worked the long AB against Skull, against Lewis on that final out of the first. Thomas and Reeves kind of quick to the plate, set back down. Jake Skull working Lewis like that. That's why the Animals want these bats.
2: Yet, unsurprisingly, it's two seasoned veterans, both Aikup and Skull, working those seven-pitch ABs against Cowboy Kyle Lewis. Lewis just, I mean, he tested Jake Skull. He did not want to surrender the ball for sprint and just made sure he was throwing a strike, and he was going to make Jake Skull do some damage.
0: Over half of Kyle's pitches in those two plate appearances.
2: Swanee, hot one, knocked down by Cox, and he's got no play. That was struck well by Jason Swan, who reached all five times last night, 3 for 3 with two sprints, and now he's aboard for a sixth time in this series.
0: I mean, hit on the screws, but right at Ryan Cox. You know Cox, he wants to make that play. It was just the velo, but he got all of that one off the turf.
1: The official scoring there.
2: That's an error for me.
1: Right. And that's
0: lockstep. Consensus?
1: That's, yes, I agree. It's back-to-back games now in the playoffs that Cox has had an error on. A ball blistered to him at short. It was Mikey Ballard.
0: Rookie.
1: Who got the first E6 for Cox here.
0: Yep, he's at the plate right now. Rookie was 1 for 4 on Thursday.
1: And that was a key part of the run scored in the second inning, which ended up denying the Bananas a point. Swanee Wise to the back pick from Leroy. Two on, two down. 1-1 pitch here to Mike Ballard.
2: Make it 2-1. Big spot for Ballard. Batted 273 with runners in scoring position this season. Was one of 14 rookies in the Banana Ball Championship League to tally 40 or more runs batted in. As this one's hit over to Olsen, he juggles this one and still gets it to Ziegler in time. Somehow that ball stayed right with Jackson Olsen, and he's able to leave two Party Animals stranded on the bases. What a recovery from the great eight. Another hard hit grounder. It's skimming off the wet turf. And a good job by Ziegler to handle a bullet of a throw from his second baseman. Mm. It's the old tip drill. What a job with the footwork from Ziggy at first. Jason Swan has reached all six times here in the playoffs, but his first legendary moment of 2026 was taking the final swing in the first ever Party Animals headlining series in a big league park. Series was tied at a game apiece. Danny Hosley had gone 28 straight innings with allowing an earned run, and after TJ Reeves set up Swanee with a single to start the inning, Mark Smith pinch running, comes around to score to take the series in Atlanta.
0: That was the first time the Party Animals had headlined a series in a Major League Baseball stadium, and they got the headline against the Savannah Bananas. For Jason Swan to have that moment, and then to have the moment against Danny Hosley, who was untouchable to that point, ton of momentum in that first third of the year for the Party Animals, that kicked off the middle part of the season where the Party Animals were virtually unstoppable.
2: Well, I think a lot of guys talk about, you know, the performances of Jake Skull and Reese Hampton typically against the Savannah Bananas. But Jason Swan is just one of five Party Animals with over 200 career ABs against the Bananas and an average over 300. So he's that guy right after Hampton and Skull doing a lot of damage historically against this club.
1: See, Hosley's got his referee shirt on here tonight. I would wager will be part of some planned entertainment later on.
0: It's like when Zach Frangelo wears the pants. You know when he's got those pants on.
1: You know he's going to be twirling.
2: Sky high in the infield off the bat of Reese Alexiotis. Ballard with the call. He will tip it backwards. No, forwards, actually. And it's caught on a deflection. But second base umpire, the crew chief, Trey Hudson, said it bounced off the turf, not off of Bloomer's glove.
0: I think it bounced. Ballard's asking for the challenge. I don't think the Party Animals would be wise to challenge here.
2: Jason Swan is telling them, do not challenge.
0: Yeah, that is No, I cannot believe it. It's veteran Swan, rookie Ballard. I know Ballard really wants it here, but... Oh, Biko. I may stand corrected. I don't think that ball touches turf. That's scooped out of the web of the glove.
1: Let's see. I think it's turf.
2: I think it's a turf. Ricochet turf.
0: You two got it. Here, try these glasses on.
1: That's turf. Oh, no. I think it's bouncing and then coming up high heel.
0: It's hard to see the web. We got this angle. This is the angle, I think. You get the web of the glove there.
1: Yes.
0: Oh. You think yes?
1: Yeah.
0: Hold on. All right.
1: Seeing this hit the turf? Boom. Turf into glove.
0: Yeah.
1: You can see the redirect. This is another great angle right here.
0: Right. Is that not the glove's not scooping into a redirect here?
1: No, it's not. That's... Look, right there, you can see it hit the green.
0: Going this way, and then it turns back that way. Is the glove not pushing? Well, you're right. All right.
1: Now, they would need clear evidence to overturn the call.
3: The ruling on the field.
1: Clear evidence for sure. But that's one.
0: Remember when they used to have broadcasters decide the challenges?
1: I am so thankful that is not the case anymore.
2: Oh, my gosh. Just the old-fashioned two would have outweighed one here. We're going old school.
0: That would have been a banana ball collab.
2: And
0: you decide.
2: I want it noted, Hosley, in the referee gear, he chose to stay over by the bananas dugout. He did not join any of the umpires over there for the review.
0: That's good. But by the way, for the play itself, and I think you're right, the umpires got it correct here. Swan even said, don't challenge.
1: As Robert Anthony Cruz rolls this one over to second, Ballard... A nice bounce over to Swan at first, but that is great situational hitting from Rack, who had a double and homer last night. Runner on second, no outs, pulls the ball on the ground, and advances Alexiotis.
0: Yeah, take you back there for a second. At no point was Ballard comfortable with that ball in the air as it was whirling around. It was just an ugly attempt, but what forces that is the fact the Bananas already have four trick plays. It's why the party almost had to go for it.
1: Infield in. Ryan Cox, who had a sack fly last night.
0: And Josh, just to clarify, I saw Chase Acuff signal count it for Ballard on a trick play there. I don't have that as a trick play in my book.
2: There's a world. I mean, I kind of think that Ballard might have had intent there.
0: You're right, Josh. I had it as a trick play in my book. So.
1: I didn't even dream of it being a trick play, but Josh is the official scorer.
0: Oh, man. Here's what we do to see you. Oh, man. Banana ball collab headed our way.
1: And we've got Riley Turner, thumbs down. I think it has to be a very obvious spike for me personally on a bounce pass.
2: Like a throw to first. We have Riley watching everything back. In this scenario, I'm okay with deferring to him on that.
1: Yep.
0: Threw it on the ground. It's got to be clear.
1: Like Andy Sandberg.
0: Bingo.
1: This one knifed the opposite way. Long run for Bobo, and he will let it drop.
0: Yep. I think he knew if he caught that ball, that Reese Alexiotis scores no matter what. You let that drop 10 times out of 10. Am I blind? Is that what's going on?
1: I'm blind!
0: Say it again.
1: I'm blind!
0: That's good.
1: Another 1-2 to Cox. Sticky situation for Helton, and he continues to pound the zone.
0: I don't think Swiatek's ever seen that movie. The second iteration.
1: Right. That one definitely came out after he was born. Another 1-2.
0: That would be Anchorman 2 for those who are rattling at home wondering.
2: For all of our Dobie fans.
1: You want action on this pitch if you're Helton. 2-2, inning-winning run 90 feet away. And he does not get that. Went to the changeup. It was not competitive. And now ball four would win the inning for the Bananas.
0: Cox is not your swing and miss guy.
1: Swing and a miss! Broadcaster's jinx once again.
0: The banana ball gods smile upon you, Toll.
1: This good old country hardball, two-seamer. Right down the chute. Hit it if you can. Helton blows it by Cox.
2: Jesse and Brett Helton early in this ballgame. I think he's reaching back for a little bit extra in this ballgame. And He will tell you coming into this sport, he was willing to take a little bit off that fastball to make sure that he could stay in the zone. But we heard him talking with Michael pregame. He was talking about some new things with Andy Cosgrove, and that might mean upping that velo, which the Bananas might not be anticipating.
0: Yep.
1: Max Young-Goldberg a mile high. Shallow center field. Reese Hampton could camp under it. And what a job by Helton, stranding the inning-winning run at third and keeping the deficit just one through two innings.
0: Yeah, big win for Helton. You're right, Josh. It's more spin for him, an arm slot change. The velo's there. Animals, a little bit of momentum going to the third.
1: Watch parties all over Savannah for the Banana Ball playoffs. Maddie Warren is at one as we speak. Maddie, what's going on, my friend?
4: Hey, guys. I know it's crazy at Grayson Stadium right now, but Service Brewing is also the place to be if you're not at Grayson. I am here with Sean, Nicole, and Carter. Now, Sean, it's a little bit family divided right now, it looks like,
5: yeah? A little bit. But we love both teams, so.
4: You love both teams, but you bought your son a party animal shirt.
5: Well, he's an animal, so it makes sense. So.
4: He is. Drake, I did hear Carter here say, what did you say earlier? Go Bananas. He switched up on me. All right, we got some other Bananas fans. Now, we always say that Banana Ball is for everyone, every occasion. We got the families. We also have the rehearsal dinner. Now, Alex, Tara, first of all, congratulations on the impending novels. Banana Ball watch party, a good cap off to the rehearsal dinner?
6: Absolutely. Couldn't have planned it better.
4: You're not in anything yellow or pink. Who are we rooting for?
7: Bananas all the way.
4: Oh, we gotta go Bananas. I don't know, guys. I think I'm gonna hang out with them for the rest of the night.
1: Well, sounds like a heck of an evening to me. Thank you so much, Maddie.
0: One. Carter had me in the first half. I was buying into it until the go Bananas.
1: Right. Kids will say the darndest things.
0: Did Maddie Warren get taller?
1: I think so.
0: That's awesome. The amount of people there getting to watch Banana Ball, and some for the first time at the rehearsal dinner, that's great.
1: Great.
0: That's a strong message, Biko.
1: 9-10-1 here for the Party Animals in the third inning. Noah Fisher hacking at the first pitch, and Jackson Olsen makes a tough play, look pedestrian out in shallow right.
0: The trend has been to this point, quick outs for the first two in both the first and second innings for Kyle Lewis. You're the Party Animals. You want to drive the pitch count up. Austin Drury, their strategy was first pitch swinging. He's going to fill the zone. Let's swing early and often against Cowboy Kyle Lewis. They want a more patient approach. Fisher, not buying into it there.
1: This is the superpower of the lineup. Reese Hampton hiding in the 10 hole. 1-for-4 with a run driven in on Thursday night. And he finds a hole in the shift right there, yanking it into right center. Yep. One out knock for Reese Lightning.
0: Olsen was shading first base incredibly hard right there and left his true spot open. Hampton, that 10-hole working is your second leadoff. It's paid off for the Party Animals the last 2 weeks.
1: Yeah, and the 10-hole was the only spot in the order that didn't get 5 plate appearances
0: right
1: for the Party Animals on Thursday. That's a perfect. No, that's not. It had a lot more chutzpah on it than I thought. It looked like it was going to be a great swinging bunt, but then it took off on the turf, and Cox was able to just barely nab the speedy John Howard Bobo. Oh, just by a hair.
0: Andy Cosgrove looking hot tonight.

0: And I can confirm, Andy Cosgrove, hot.
1: He's really good at what he does.
0: He's also really good at two minds, one brain cell. Take a look how Andy started the playoffs. Talk about being on time for the fastball. He was swung out of his shoes. One-way ticket to the left field landing. And nearly 45% of his hits in the regular season went for extra bases. That was the top mark on the party animals. So to see a big swing like that in his first AB of this postseason, not really surprising. Two balls and no strikes. He went 2-for-3 on the night with the sprint. So he reached 3 out of his 4 plate appearances, then got pinch hit 4 by Bronson Ballhome last time through the order while he was battling that injured right hand. Catching the deflection on the foul ball.
1: I think this was a take until you see a strike approach here from Cosgrove. Because with the ball 4 sprint in play, Reese Hampton comes around to score if Cowboy Kyle Lewis does not find a zone here.
0: See what Leroy and Lewis go to on the 3-1.
1: Yeah.
0: A cutter or a slider?
1: It's close.
0: And the pitcher's pitch. And now a payoff. Hampton's off on the pitch the opposite way. Olsen sliding, stop, throw to first just in time. Jackson Olsen saves a run and lets out a roar out in shallow right field. Boy, he is putting up a defensive clinic at second base. That is back-to-back innings with inning-saving plays for Jackson Olsen. Get to rob Mike Ballard of a base hit and now doing the same thing against Andy Cosgrove. Again, this is the impact you've gotten back defensively.
2: Look around. That's enough to fill historic Grayson Stadium 80 times. To raise awareness and support this community, we've created Bananas Foster, the official nonprofit of Banana Ball. Our organization is dedicated to celebrating the foster care community while educating and inspiring others to get involved. Tonight, we're celebrating the Blau family. Brett and Savannah have been foster parents for the last 4 years. And in addition to being foster parents, they also volunteer to provide resources to other families. In total, they have welcomed 33 children into their home. They are currently parenting 7 kiddos. And on Tuesday, they are celebrating the adoption of an amazing kiddo into their family. Fans, please welcome to the field the Blau family, making a difference right here in our community.

0: another massive shout out to Brett and Savannah Blow, superheroes in the foster care community. The numbers with these wonderful families, they're always pretty mind-boggling. Across just 4 years, welcoming 33 different children into your home and adopting three this year is yeoman's work right there. To the bottom of the third we go. And on Thursday night, when Chase Acuff put on a clinic, both offensively and defensively, pacing the team with his three trick plays at short. A couple tip drills in the first inning, and then a fantastic defensive play against Bill Leroy late, helping the Party Animals earn the equalizer point, bringing in a run himself, and then with Mark Smith pinch running for him, Smith scored two runs in Acuff's stead. As we are lucky enough to welcome the man, the myth, the legend, the chosen into the broadcast. Chase, how you doing tonight, my man?
1: Good. How we doing, guys?
0: Never better, brother. Never better.
1: Who's all up there tonight? Same crew?
0: You betcha. It's Biko, Drake, Josh.
2: The usual suspects.
0: Gang's all here.
1: Heck yeah.
0: What is this semifinal matchup against your longtime rival like, Chase?
1: Dude, this is some fun banana ball, I have to say. I mean, what more could you want as a fan? The two original teams going at it, come down to one night. I mean, it's kind of nerve-wracking, but we're having some fun.
0: Yeah, for one of these two teams, this is going to be the last game of the year as Bloomer whips it between the legs.
1: Yeah,
0: and Ty flying down the line. He's got that torn labrum in his right shoulder, but, boy, he can still run like the wind.
3: The labrum isn't in the leg.
0: It's not affecting his sprinting at all, it seems.
1: Ty, two fly.
0: Official scoring decision on that, Josh.
4: For me, that is a trick play missed. I do think the transfer between the legs there is the difference maker in Ty Jackson reaching first for the bananas.
0: Jackson Olsen hacking at the first pitch.
1: I got it.
0: Chase on the mic with the tip drill. Swan into the cap. Double trick play. Great work, chosen.
1: I couldn't hear you. I was mic'd.
3: Counting times, too. Good communication to make up.
0: What? How thrilling is it to enter into a situation like that where you can't hear your teammates?
1: Yeah, it's something else. I was like, I might as well just take it then if he can't. Yeah. I can't hear him.
3: Anyway. Cuff, what's it like to see all the pink in the stands tonight? It's a neutral site matchup tonight.
1: Yeah, it's special. I mean, Party Animals, I think we've got the best fans in the sport. And just to hear them after the game, during the game, I mean, they're truly some of the best.
0: Oh, right to you on a hop.
1: Come on.
0: Bounce pass. Ballard over to first. And you guys just doubled up D.R. Meadows.
1: There we go, baby. That's tough to do.
0: Meadows, the world's shortest mic'd up.
3: Chosen, a blessing, an honor, and a pleasure.
1: Thank you, guys.
0: Great work, Chase. No doubt about it. Chase will hop off the mic and lead off the top of the fourth inning. Bananas are challenging, or is this a fan challenge here?
3: It's got to be a fan, right? I can't imagine the Bananas would challenge this.
0: I also cannot imagine the Bananas would challenge.
3: Unless they've also given a challenge to Danny Hosley.
0: Right. If we can get confirmation on who challenged this play.
3: That one kind of looked like Starry Night. First one blow. This one's much better.
0: No, it's bang bang, but it looks like Meadows is out.
3: Mona Lisa.
0: The ball just has to be in the glove for Swan. There it is right there in the glove. And Swan, Meadows rather, is not touched first.
3: Both teams would be without a challenge for the rest of this postseason game.
0: Is this really a Savannah Bananas challenge here?
3: Are you kidding me?
0: And they've got the perfect view of it. It's right in front of their dugout.
3: I may argue, silly is the word that I would use for both challenges this evening. Me trying to be objective. Maybe it's Maceo. Maybe Maceo saw something we didn't. He's a technical coach.
0: No doubt about it. Since 2018.
5: Is confirmed.
3: See, Biko, how many coaches do the Bananas have?
0: Tonight, I've got, I think, seven.
3: Another big
0: one. Because Riley Wooten is here, number one half.
3: Well, Kellogg counts as one and a half.
0: Right. Something special from Jackson Olsen as we head to our fourth frame of action.

0: Once again, what a treat it is to have Jackson Olsen's partner on Dancing with the Stars, legend of the show, Emma Slater, with us for another weekend. Jackson and Emma going into their fourth dance this coming Tuesday night on ABC.
1: I used to really like that Guillermo guy.
0: What happened?
1: It's just, you know, he poses a threat to my friend Jackson.
0: Right.
1: That's where I draw the line.
0: He's so funny.
2: I'm just always going to be endeared to Guillermo.
0: It has.
2: He's just got that it factor.
1: Loyalty to Levski. Loyalty.
0: Yeah, I've done 10 votes for Jackson, all three episodes that he's been in so far. And I've been fighting demons not putting any votes in there for Guillermo. But I don't want it to be
1: zero
0: the difference.
1: Votes for Guillermo. Huh?
0: I've only voted for Jackson.
1: I've only voted
2: for Jackson.
0: Yep.
2: I've got the receipts. I'll prove it.
0: Yep.
1: We should do our text messages.
2: I'm going to be honest. The time I was tempted the most to vote for Guillermo was his very first one.
1: Wow.
2: Yeah, it was his first one.
0: You can see right... Oh! Control room's cooking right now.
1: Jackson still thoughts on Guillermo?
0: Right.
2: Mouth
1: I think that was the same face he gave the judges on Tuesday.
0: Oh, gosh.
1: Yeah, I have not spread the love with the votes. But I did know our friend Yvonne Trazak. He really likes the girl from How to Lose a Guy in 10 Days.
0: I don't know who that is.
1: I don't know. He's tossed her a couple votes over the course of the last few weeks.
0: Yeah. It's free country. So straight from the mic to the right-handed batter's box, Chase Acuff. Ball and a strike on him. After he grounded into a double trick play, Olsen to Ziegler his first time.
1: Oh.
0: Yeah.
1: Dustin Babel learned how to dance somewhere in the last 3 or 4 weeks.
0: Babel's learned how to dance?
1: Dangerous.
0: Here in his fifth year in the sport? Just right on time.
1: Yeah. He was good at the little Irish jig thing, but that was about it.
0: Yeah, boy, that has taken him very far.
1: Yeah. That was just for the beer, by the way.
0: When you bring Laney Kate into the universe, all of a sudden you figure out how to boogie.
1: Those look like real American dollars.
0: Well, if anyone's got them, it's Brett Helton.
1: Correct. He's your cash guy.
0: 2-2 to Chase. Another great job of spoiling a two-strike offering.
1: He is feared at casinos across America.
0: And welcomed with open arms. It's a two-way street.
1: He will overstay that welcome.
0: Yeah. Another 2-2. Swing and a miss! How about that, Kyle? His second strikeout of the ball game. It's the toughest guy to K in the sport.
2: Yeah, just 11 strikeouts in the regular season for Chase Acuff. And he sees just a little bit underneath that pitch out of the hand of Cowboy Kyle Lewis. But another good battle for Chase nonetheless. He has now seen 13 total pitches so far against Kyle Lewis.
1: Kyle looked to Danny Hosley there, who's still wearing the referee jersey, and wanted the technical foul against Chase Acuff, but did not get the call.
0: Well, Hosley is a very fair ref.
1: Yep.
0: Even if it would have helped out his team. I don't know what a technical does against you in banana ball, as Tanner has seen 3 pitches tonight. He has swung at all of them behind 0-2 here. Flew out to left his first time. See if he makes it 4-for-4. No, he can take.
1: The technical is kind of like the drag bunt. No one's counting and the points don't matter and we'll determine sometime later.
0: That's a heck of a take by Tanner, by the way. And he gets the same pitch this time he offers up. Thomas fishing back-to-back punch-outs from Lewis to open up the fourth.
2: Up in the zone against Chase Acuff and then keeps this one down against Tanner Thomas, not able to do anything with that slider for Cowboy Kyle Lewis. And you see his teammates, Easton Parrish even, taking part in a little belt buckle shuffle.
0: And TJ Reeves stands in the way of Lewis and a strikeout of the side. 55th pitch on the night coming here from Kyle. Fouled away on the fastball.
1: You mentioned earlier that Brett Helton's adding something to that velo. Where's Kyle sitting as compared to the rest of 2026?
2: I mean, for me, it looks like the same normal kind of repertoire for Cowboy Kyle Lewis. I mean, that cutter has certainly been bread and butter. And again, what he's found is when that pitch is on, everything can play off of it. That's why you see the changeups, even that slider that he threw there against Thomas, so effective.
0: Great take by Reeves on the slider. Perfect location and execution from Lewis. That's why you see his longtime battery mate Bill saying, yep, that's exactly what I wanted from you. Now the 2-2. Off the end of the bat, that'll dunk down for a knock right up the middle. So Carl, who spent his final season of college at Jacksonville State University 2021, just missed TJ by a year after he transferred from the University of Alabama, spent his final two collegiate seasons as a Gamecock.
1: 15 Party Animals have stepped to the plate. Just three hits so far. Skoll's a guy who owns one of them.
0: And the singles from Skoll, Hampton, and now Reeves.
1: Skoll was the man who walked off the semifinal in showdowns against the Texas Tailgaters a year ago to send the Party Animals to the championship finals. He knows the moment. MVP, Triple Crown. And now he's working with a man in scoring position after Mark Smith was able to swipe the bag on the pass ball.
0: Cutter in there to even up the count. Great speed on second base. Skoll fouls a four-seam fastball off of himself. He's behind 1-2. A down year by Jake Skoll standards, as those expectations are awfully high, especially when you win the Triple Crown your previous season. But a down year from Skoll is still hitting just 1 point under 300, an on-base percentage north of 400. One of two players on the team with 40 or more runs and RBI. Just Skoll and Thomas. He can't catch up to the gas. Three strikeouts from Cowboy Kyle, who has cruised through four scoreless. Kyle Lewis having some fun with Danny Hosley immediately after that strikeout. Yet Hosley blowing the whistle, assessing some technicals, and Lewis loving it. Going high against A-Cup, then changing that eye level against Tanner Thomas to get K number two. And just runs that heater up in the zone. Skoll not able to catch it. Lewick still extremely sharp.
3: Hey Baby O'Clock here in Savannah.
4: All the way up in the air, the biggest Hey Baby playoff time. Let's go, Shark, bring it. Get those hands going. Oh, you guys look good. Thank you for bringing it tonight. Rain don't slow you down. It keeps us going. Here we go. Get those

0: clapping as we shove on.
1: Let me hear you say, hey, KJ.
2: We can only fit a little more than 5,000 fans into Grayson Stadium. Of course, many more watching on the Banana Ball YouTube channel at home. And we thank you so much for submitting your photos from all across the United States of America. Great to see Pennsylvania, Tennessee, Wisconsin, Texas, South Carolina.
3: The United Kingdom? We're going international here.
2: A little trip across the pond.
4: Stephenville, Texas. High school football juggernaut. Dynasty.
2: Ohio, always represented. Greatest banana ball state in the country.
4: Wow.
2: I said it.
4: Put it on the graphic.
2: I have said it.
4: Take that, the rest of America.
2: Yep.
4: Ohio. Including Georgia.
2: Ohio loves banana ball.
4: Speaking of Georgia, Jesse Cole, Georgian of the Year.
2: How about that? And pretty awesome, isn't it? That is actually pretty fantastic. Well deserved.
4: Very well deserved. In the
2: little flare off the end of the bat. Hampton chugging in. That is 80 grade speed from the former Tigers and Diamondbacks minor leaguer.
4: What was so cool about that, too, you may have missed it. Hampton puts his head down at one point during this run. It was just before that cut to go turbo boost. He gets there just in time.
3: Former Tigers and Diamondbacks minor leaguer, he can just anticipate where that banana ball is going to wind up as he's charging in. And each of the first two times Jackson's now faced Brett Helton, it's two fly balls that have been off the end of the bat in the center.
2: And both handled by Hampton. Fastball just missed, according to Hunter.
4: Called strike.
2: Oh, yeah, well, that's what I thought it should have been. So good job, Hunter. Ballard, bounce pass. You bet. Right to the chest of